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1: These are the DMC Eliminations 2006, Lumi, Spain, 3 minutes.
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Lumi from Spain. You may remember last year there was a very, very bad thing happened in America, in New Orleans, the floods, and that was a traumatic thing for everyone. For our next DJ, it was pretty bad too. He couldn't get to his passport to come here to the US, to the DMC finals. So DMC agreed we'd pay him over this year and give him his chance. Ladies and gentlemen, Kiko!

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3: Heineken! Fuck that shit! Pabst Blue Ribbon!

Shit, am I on the air? 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It started. Oh no, it started. It's all over for you. Your earballs are fucked from this point forward. Hello. Good evening, friends. This is DJ Dude Baka. Sitting here in my studio with the quiet hum of the air conditioner. And I say quiet, meaning it's probably at about 60 decibels, you just can't hear it. It's Thursday night. It was raining, but it seems to be raining no more. And there's going to be a little studio party. We got some friends coming by. It's going to be a nice night. Tonight's show, and by the way, thank you, Ben Mur and friends, for letting me disgrace the airwaves with these tunes here tonight. Tonight, I have a very special show for you, because if you didn't go to Lakes of Fire, or if you did, and you didn't catch me spinning some tunes at some of the camps over there, I'm going to play the sets that I spun. Or some of them, at least. Some of them are long. I don't know if I'm going to go through all of them or if I'm going to let them play all the way through. But anyway, it's gonna be off the chain. And I certainly do hope that you enjoy it. I know I enjoyed spinning these tracks, and it's always a lot of fun for me to get up on the decks. This first one is from the Hyper Habitat. It was a nice afternoon set on, God, what was it, Saturday? I don't remember, that whole Lakes was a blur. I think it was Saturday afternoon before the burn. No, it was Friday afternoon. Anyway, one of those. Anyway, got up on the decks and spun a nice long, nice progressive, sunny vibe sort of set. People were chilling in the Hyper Habitat. And anyway, yeah, enjoy. This is Dude Baka. It's Thursday night. This is Shouting Fire Radio, streaming to you live. Or I mean, you know, it could be streaming to you dead, but not streaming to you live. I see you out there, Dr. Kramer. Thanks for tuning in. And just to say, these are the recordings from the live sets. I'm not actually spinning them right now. I'm taking the very passive route tonight because why the fuck not? Anyway, enjoy.

0: So my friends, I have to tell you, there's a mysterious dinosaur in the chat. A mysterious dinosaur who just said holla. So I'm gonna say holla back to the dinosaur. Holla, dinosaur. Dinosaur, you might holla back. Just letting you know. I'm also gonna say welcome to Skunk and Miss Kitty, who are here in the studio saying hey.
1: Hey, what's up?
0: Anyway, yeah, it's Shouting Fire Radio. It's Thursday night. You're listening to some DJ sets from Lakes of Fire 2026. If you were able to make it, that's cool. If you weren't able to make it, that's cool too, because you can listen to it now, you know? Hopefully your earballs are happy. Yeah, I don't know. I'll talk to you about some other shit later. Bye.

friends, we're talking about flying places. And I want to know, get in the chat, send me a message. If you've got carrier pigeon, send me a carrier pigeon. Where's your favorite place to fly to? And do you fly? Do you like to fly? Like, this music is flying, I know that, but like, that was really bad. That was ham-handed, even. It was really horrible. All right, back to the tunes.

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So I love this comment in the chat. Very emotional melodies here. It's pretty and kind of makes you think about your life. And I really don't want any of you to think about my life. I just wanted to let you know. Anyway, this is DJ Dude Baka. It's Thursday night. This is Shouting Fire Radio. We've just finished the first hour. This mix, actually, that is going on, it lasts another like 40 minutes. I'm actually going to change it up, though. I'm going to turn this one down, and we're gonna switch it up to a different set that I spun at a different camp. So that was from the Hyper Habitat. I think that was on Saturday during the day. Bearcat, definitely driving and staring out the window music. That is 100%. That is totally, you know, when you think progressive house, that's just kind of like where it goes, totally. So I also had the privilege of spinning at Deep House of Pancakes twice. So I'm gonna put it out there. I'm gonna say, are we gonna go with choice A or choice B? Because I've got two sets from Deep House. Are we gonna go with A or B? So I need votes. We got votes. Votes coming in right now. A or B? Looking at the chat. Looking at the guests here in the studio. Are we gonna go with A or B for the Deep House of Pancakes? Well, they're both tech house sets. They're lots of bangers. Lots of fun. B sides. I got one vote for B sides. All right. You got tails. All right. That's two votes for B sides. All right. We got three votes for B sides. I think we're gonna go with B. B it is. We're gonna go with some B sides. C. Oh, C. Oh, that's a very interesting choice. I like this. We're going down a deep rabbit hole. Anyway, so this is from Deep House of Pancakes. This is my second set there, which happened Friday during the day. No, actually, this was Saturday during the day. Yeah, Saturday during the day. So Saturday during the day, I want to say, and it was fun. They invited me back, and it was a blast. Deep House of Pancakes they're super fun people. It was such a fun time. This is Shouting Fire Radio, DJ Dude Baka, disgracing your earballs on Thursday night. Thanks to Ben Murr and friends for letting me do this little shindiggy diggy diggy thing. Love you all. Here we go.

Mami, que tú quieres que te...

I wasn't lying. It's like all bangers. Just like straight up bangers. And I played this shit in the afternoon. People didn't know what the fuck hit them. So anyway, hey, just doing a little station announcement. This is WBEZ. We're talking today with Dr. Fauci, who... No, it's DJ Dude Baca. This is fucking up your earballs here on a Thursday night on Shouting Fire Radio. If you don't like house music, you might want to tune out for a while. But if you do like bangers, keep your ass shaking. There's still like at least 90 minutes of music to go, probably more. Got some guests here in the studio. Looking at Skunk and Miss Kitty hanging out. Thanks for tuning in, Bearcat, C Rob, good to see you, Terza, and everybody out there. Dr. Kramer, thank you for being here. Everybody out there in internet land, thanks for tuning in. Fuck your day.

0: Stoker.
1: Thank you.

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So, my friends, just to let you know, Skunk is not actually mad. He's just the Kool-Aid Man. That was my second set over at Deep House of Pancakes. I'm actually not going to play the first set I played at Deep House of Pancakes. I have a couple options here. I can play the set that I played at the Hotel No-Tel, which is really dirty. It's just dirty tech house. Or what I think I'm going to play for you guys is the set that I played at Lux. And the reason I want to throw that one on is Lux had this rule. Lux Ephemera is a camp that has a here's the thing about Lakes. Everybody's playing four on the floor, right? Everybody is playing some house or some techno. And Lux had this rule, no four on the floor. I mean, you could put it in your set, but, like, you couldn't play an all four on the floor set. So the challenge for me was to play some shit that I didn't normally spin together. So there's a lot of that. There's some really great songs in there. But I think I'm gonna drop out with that last. Yeah, you know what, Bearcat, I love me some Lux too. And Mizzard runs a great camp. Trailblazer, amazing DJ too, just a phenomenal DJ. There's some dirty shit in there. But there's gonna be no house, no techno. It's gonna be like bass and drum and bass and some other stuff. So the next hour of your lives, my friends, are going to be flipped on its head. We've had some fun with some house and some tech. This is going to get down onto like a different level very soon here. So I'm gonna pull this up, and I really hope you like it. I really love spinning this set. The most fun I've had is learning how to spin stuff that I don't normally spin, that I don't normally play, but I still love the music, right? And so that's where we're at. So this is DJ Dubaka. I'm out here at the studio. We've got Skunk and Miss Kitty here. We've got Dr. Kramer in the house, C-Rob, Terza, Bearcat. Thanks for coming in. Traveler in Time, you're always on. I don't know how you listen to this 24/7, but Traveler in Time, thanks for being here. Y'all have been fantastic. We still have some time to go, so this is going to be a lot of fun here. We still have tons of tunes for you. Keep your earballs peeled. It is Thursday night, and this is Shouting Fire Radio.

stepped out to go to the bathroom, so I've taken the microphone over, and there's nothing he can do about it. This is funny. All right. But I do like his tunes. He's got great taste. Yeah, it's Skunk here, taking over the airwaves. Because fuck your burn.

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Thank you.

Listen, if you're still here and you're listening to this shit, I'm just wanting to let you know you're a badass. Like, you're just a fucking badass. 'Cause this shit's hard.

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1: Shouting Fire Radio, this is DJ Dubaca. We got this kitty and skunk in the house here over at the studio. It's Thursday night. Hopefully your earballs are happy. We got at least 30 minutes of music still going. You know what? I got a shout out to Dr. Kramer, Bearcat, Terza, Skunk, Miss Kitty, Traveler in Time. You're always here. I don't know how the fuck that happened. C Rob, thanks for tuning in. Chills to be ills.

I hope y'all can see why I really love spinning it, Lux. To like, this is the shit that I don't get to spin when I go up on the decks and I'm spinning tech and house and stuff like that. Like, it's just this is not there. This doesn't fit into that. But when I get up over on Lux, this stuff comes out. And I love Portishead. Portishead's my life.

All right, y'all. We're not finishing up, but I do want to say that next week, Dr. Kramer is going to be on the air. And I love Dr. Kramer. Dr. Kramer is a great, great person and has an amazing taste in music. We love Dr. Kramer. Yeah, we love Dr. Kramer. So next week, do tune in for Dr. Kramer. This is DJ Dude Baca, and I might be a little tipsy. I've had some bourbon and some rye and some beer. Hopefully ear balls are happy. Drone, I know your subs are happy. Dr. Kramer, I know you're happy. This has been a fun night so far. It's not over. It's so not over, my friends. We still got more music for you. And this is Shouting Fire Radio. It's DJ Dude Baca. It's Thursday night. What else could you ask for, my friends? What else could you ask for? A back massage? Could you ask for a back massage? You want a full body massage? Body massage? Body massage? Yeah, everybody wants a full body massage. I'm down. Come on over. I'll give you a full body massage.

massive respect to all the listeners out there. This is Skunk on the Turntables, taking over the airwaves on the microphones, on the ones and twos. Thank you. Keep listening. Guten Tag.

somebody comes in and like comes up and starts taking the microphone. And I can't even get pissed about it. Hopefully your earballs are happy this Thursday night. This has been a blast. You know, I gotta say, I really love having people in the studio. I really love having some friends here, hanging out, listening to some jams, talking some shit, and hopefully your earballs are happy. It's been a lot of fun here. We're gonna keep riding out. We're gonna keep this music going for a little while. Love you all. This is DJ Dude Baka. It's Thursday night. It's Shouting Fire Radio. Don't forget to tune in next week for Dr. Kramer. Who's probably going to be spinning some vinyl, because I know that dude. He's just gonna bring it. Anyway, let's keep going.

We apparently scratched too hard and we need a Band-Aid. Does anybody have a Band-Aid? We need a Band-Aid. Can somebody bring a Band-Aid? We scratched too hard.

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That's why we're going overtime.

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Liquid skin. 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

Thank you.

just want to give a special shout out to everybody who stuck through this incredibly eclectic show and, you know, had a fun time. This has been great. Hopefully your earballs are happy. This is Dude Dubaka. It's way late. I'm gonna end this show right about here. Next week, tune in for Dr. Kramer. There's an all vinyl set coming because it's Dr. Kramer and he's gonna do an all vinyl thing. Everybody, thanks for being here. This is Shouting Fire Radio. This is DJ Dubaka. It's Thursday night. Thanks for the overtime. Thanks for being here.

Happy Thursday. Tune in next week for Dr. Kramer. This is Ben Mur and friends. This is DJ Rubaka. It is Thursday night on Shouting Fire Radio. I love you all.

got one more track for you, and then I'm signing off, my friends. This is DJ Dubaka. It's been a phenomenal Thursday night on Shouting Fire Radio. It is an honor to be here to fuck up your earballs. Thank you, my friends. Have a good night.

tonight, y'all. It's been a lot of fun. I stayed way late, and y'all were here too. Thank you. Thank you for being here. This is DJ Dude Baka signing off. It's almost midnight here in Chicago, and it's been, it was supposed to be a 3-hour, but it is now a 4-hour radio show. Tune in next week for Dr. Kramer. Thanks to Ben Mur and friends for allowing me to disgrace your earballs tonight. Cheers, balls, to your ears, balls.

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1: On a Sunday in March of 1996, Michael, Alec, and Angel Melendez were loudly arguing. Michael was yelling, "Help me! Get him off me." Angel briefly turned and said, "Stay out." 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I grabbed the hammer, So I hit him.

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1: 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Now.

0: Oliver Wendell Holmes said one shouldn't shout
1: fire in a
0: crowded theater.
2: Unless the theater were really burning down.
0: Abby Hoffman said one should shout
3: theater
0: in a crowded fire
3: to inject a sense of play into the revolution of thought we need.
4: Maybe both are right.
0: Fight fire with fire and shout it out.
4: And now, another tale of tragedy from Booyah, the burned out burner.
5: You know, one time I did something so stupid at Burning Man. Oh man, this was like dumb. This was like, God, the stupidest thing ever. You see, I like the man and all. I mean, he's a pretty cool dude. He and I have had some, like, really good communions, you know. But I thought it was kind of, you know, elitist. The dude's made out of wood, got all the attention on the ply and everything. So I thought, wouldn't it be cool if some real, like, non-Pinocchio dude got to be the Burning Man for a change? You know, a Burning Man. 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That was pretty stupid itself, come to think of it. Tasted awful. 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I mean, it was pretty cool and all, but God, I never knew it wouldn't be a controlled burn, you know what I mean? Like, the man always burns so smooth and all. Oh man, that was so stupid.
4: Don't be like Booyah. Be smart. 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

0: Shouting. 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
1: And now, daily gifting affirmation number 420.
2: It is better to give than to receive. It is better to give than to receive. It is better to give than to receive.

0: next time the drink is beginning to cut the acid, my hallucination will become tolerable. The room service waiter vaguely reptilian past his features, but I was no longer seeing the huge pterodactyls lumbering around the corridors of the fresh food.
1: Look, we've got to stop this talk about snakes and leeches and lizards and stuff. It's making me sick.
2: Worry.
1: Jesus! I almost went crazy down there in the bar. They'll never let us back into that place. Not after you're seen at the press table.
0: Let's see.
1: You bastard! I left you alone for 3 minutes! You scared the shit out of some of those people. Waving that goddamn Marlin spike around yelling about reptiles. They're ready to call the cops. I said you were only drunk and I was taking you up to the pool for a cold shower. Hell, the only reason they came to the press was to get you out of there. Jesus. This seems straightening right out, huh? You must have some jerky. Let's get back.
2: Hey, let's carve up a grapefruit to make a fine rum punch.
1: Maybe you should only eat one of these. That acid's still working.
2: Yeah, maybe you're right. We have to go out to the track before dark. Where's the car?
1: I left it in the parking lot. I have to take it to the number. I'll call down and have them wash the dust.
2: Get rid of that dust and try.
1: What if you find us there?
2: We're fucked. Better convince them to give us the car without proof.
3: Give me that phone.
1: This is Dr. Gonzo in 850. I'm stuff for that red convertible I left with you. But I want the car washed and ready to go in 3 minutes. Can you send the duplicate stuff? What? Oh. Well, that's fine. No problem. That man remembers my face.
2: That's good. They'll probably have a big net ready for us when we show up.
1: As your attorney, I advise you not to worry about it. Turn that shit off. Let's go to the track.

Yo, something's wrong here. No, not again.

0: Oliver Wendell Holmes said one shouldn't shout
1: fire in a
0: crowded theater.
2: Unless the theater were really burning down.
0: Abby Hoffman said one should shout
3: theater
0: in a crowded fire.
3: To inject a sense of play into the revolution of thought we need.
4: Maybe both are right.
0: Fight fire with fire. And shout it out.
5: Butt plug! Butt plug! Butt plug!

0: No.
1: What?
0: No.

0: Oh, yeah, yeah, yeah.
1: What?
0: What?
1: No.

运桥。江湾桥、海珠桥、人民桥。

fighters, for lovers, not fighters, for lovers, not fighters, for lovers, not fighters, for lovers, not fighters, for lovers, not fighters.

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1: 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In fact, you are washing your automobile in vinegar. You run out of gas, so you fill up the tank of the automobile with vinegar. 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Automobile, vinegar.

Here we go. Yeah. Yeah. For DJ Dexter. Oh. It's the Science Super Crew. Live from Paris. Hey, yeah.

0: What's the matter, man? For heaven's sake, what is it?
1: He went for a little walk. You should have seen his face.
2: And now for our lesson. Remember, this is breath. Breath.
3: Bread.
2: And this is wine. To drink.
3: Drink.
2: Drink.
4: Good, good.
2: We are friends, you and I. Friends.
3: Friends.
2: Good.
3: Good.
2: Before you came, I was all alone. It is bad to be alone.
3: Alone. Bad. Friend. Good. Friend. Good.
2: Now come here. And what is this? This is wood for the fire.
3: Wood.
2: And this is fire. No, no. Fire is good.
3: Fire, no good. No.
2: There is good, and there is bad.
3: Good.

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5: You waited, Ralph.

0: Oh, give over. Not again. Do you know what time it is? It's 3:30.
1: Mon amour.
0: Oh, get off. Now, look, stop that. What on earth got into you? It's not Friday, is it?
1: Oh, chérie.
0: Oh, look, cut that out. Pull yourself together, woman. Look, control yourself. And get back on your own side. I've got to be on the first tee at 6:30.
1: Oh, je t'aime. Je t'aime.
0: Speak English, woman. Whatever's the matter with you? Here. Leave my scarf alone. Get your hands off. Look, if I go down and make you a cup of cocoa, will you go back to sleep?
1: Because you're tame, mon amour.
0: All right. But look, don't go mad. I'm getting on a bit now, you know. Hang on, wait a minute. I'll just put my glasses on. Oh, they're nice. Where did you get those? Here, put that light out. What are you thinking of?
1: I want to look at you.
0: Don't be disgusting. I knew I shouldn't have taken you to see old Calcutta.
1: Oh.
0: Wait a minute. Wait for me.
1: Oh.
0: Here, be careful. Mummy cartilage.
1: Oh.
0: Oh, now look what you've made me do. My foot's gone right through the sheet. That's your fault. Why don't you cut your toenails? Oh, look at the size of that hole. You'll have to stitch it up in the morning. I suppose you could send them back. They're still under guarantee.
1: Oh, mon amour.
0: It's no good. You're wasting your time. You'll have to start again.
1: Je t'aime. Je t'aime.
0: Oh, dear.
1: Mon amour.
0: Did you set that alarm?
1: Oh, yes.
0: Because if you didn't and I'm late, I'll never get a game. They start cleaning up before dawn.
1: Oh, maintenant, viens.
0: Do you know Arthur went round in 89 last week? That's not bad for a bloke with one arm. Oh, yes, he's playing very well, he is. Mind you, I must say it was neck and neck up until the 17th. Then I took a 7-iron. I got underneath it. Here, what are you doing? Eh? Oh, all right then. So, I gave it plenty of top spin. It hit the back of the green, dug in, and it came back, you see, and... You're not listening, are you? You wait till you want to tell me something. Now, you wait.
2: Well, go to sleep.
0: Yes. Pardon?
2: I said go to sleep.
0: But I'm all wide awake now. I thought you wanted to...
2: Yes, well, I don't now. Good night.
0: Well, that's nice, isn't it? Oh, yes. Getting me all worked up.
2: Worked up? All you've been talking about is golf. Golf, golf, golf.
0: Well, I thought you were interested.
2: Well, I'm not. You're a bore and I'm fed up with you.
0: Oh, what's happened to all the chatin, that stuff?
2: I'm sick of the sight of you.
0: Oh, that's charming, thank you. Now it's coming out, isn't it? Now you'll be sorry you said that.
2: No, I won't.
0: Yes, you will, mate.
2: I won't.
0: You will.
3: Oi.
0: What?
3: If you two don't keep quiet, I'm getting out of this bed and I'm going to sleep in the other room.
0: Oh, I'm sorry, Arthur. You see, you've woken Arthur up now.
1: Je t'aime, je t'aime.
0: Leave him alone, Mavis. Mavis, we're off the tee at 6:30. Mavis!
1: Oh, je t'aime.
4: Oh.
0: That wasn't me, that was Arthur. Oh, I think I'm going to beat him tomorrow. Well, good night, Arthur. Good night, Mavis.
1: Good night, Frank.

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3: Thank you.

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0: people, that's all we were, trying to make a living out of blackland dirt. But we'd get together in a family circle, singing loud. 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
1: Mama sang

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1: There's no earthly way of knowing
2: he's singing
1: which direction we are going. There's no knowing where we're rowing or which way the river

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Are the fires of hell a-glowing? Is the grisly reaper mowing? 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The danger must be growing, for the rowers keep on rowing, and they're certainly not showing any...

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1: And now, another tale of tragedy from Booyah, the burned out burner.
2: You know, one time I did something so stupid at Burning Man. Oh man, this was like dumb. This was like, God, the stupidest thing ever. You see, I like the man and all. I mean, he's a pretty cool dude. He and I have had some, like, really good communions, you know. But I thought it was kind of, you know, elitist. The dudes made out of wood got all the attention on the ply and everything. So I thought, wouldn't it be cool if some real, like, non-Pinocchio dude got to be the Burning Man for a change? You know, a Burning Man. 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That was pretty stupid itself, come to think of it. Tasted awful. 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I mean, it was pretty cool and all, but God, I never knew it wouldn't be a controlled burn, you know what I mean? Like, the man always burns so smooth and all. Oh man, that was so stupid.
1: Don't be like Booyah. Be smart. And don't be out of control. Burn bright. 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

0: pulled over.
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2: Hold on a second.
0: You got a cigarette?
2: No. Hold on a second. Do the talking.
3: May I see your driver's license and registration?
4: Certainly.
3: What you doing?
4: Chewing chocolate.
3: Where'd you get it?
4: Doggy dropped it.
3: Carry on.

0: Yo, this one goes out to all you punk bitches who think the Hawkman is soft just because I'm wicked smart. Listen up, I got something to say.
1: Let's do it.
0: Straight out of Oxford, a crazy motherfucker named Harding. When I be rocking the mic, you'll be talking at me, cause I'm a bad man the jammer. You want to lock me up, put my ass in the slammer. 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
2: Hit me! 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
0: Crazy as fuck.
2: Hit me!
0: 2000 is the number. Another summer. Sound of the funky drummer. Stephen Hawking would like to say that I'm a crazy motherfucker from around the way. Kicking science like no one else can. My dick is twice as long as my attention span. 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Cause Stephen Hawking is crazy as fuck.
3: Excuse me while I whip this out.
2: Hit me!
0: Bass! 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Make it funky now.
2: Hit me! Bass!
0: Go, go, go, go, go. Go Doomsday. It's your birthday.
2: Hit me!
0: Yo! Break it down. Yeah, that's right. I'm fucking nutty. 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Once again, back in the motherfucking ring. 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

0: And now, Daily Gifting Affirmation number 152.
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1: You going to perform at the Grammys?
0: Well, they said that we weren't good for the ratings.
1: Are you serious?
0: Yeah, yeah. It was cool. We were so happy, man. You wouldn't believe it.
1: When do you think you'll start work on the next album?
0: No idea. It's like a supply and demand thing. He's like, well, this is what they want me to do. This is what they want me to, you know, this is what they want to hear. So I'll do more of this, because this is great and they love me. And I can hear the demise of so many recording artists, you know, because you suddenly people start giving you cash as well. Suddenly you've got money and you get used to this lifestyle and you don't want to take any risks because they got you by the balls. You don't want to take any risks. Like, why, you know, you've got all this baggage you're carrying around with you everywhere and you can't let go. You know, you've got all these things you've bought or you're attached to, or, you know, if you start getting money, you know, if you start spending all this money, you know, that's how they get you.
2: We're going away for 6 months after this tour because there's been too much about us in the press and we're slightly embarrassed about it in a very English fashion. And obviously there will be a backlash. If you believe the hype, you have to believe the backlash too. Any criticism we get is always stuff we've already criticised ourselves with anyway, Johnny insists. You read one bad review and 100 good ones, and the bad one always seems to make more sense to you. Could that just say something about you, Johnny? I doubt it. Anyway, that's for you to decide. You're the journalist.
1: Ah, there he has me.
3: Where's Will?

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1: And now, Daily Gifting Affirmation, number 152.
2: I enjoy giving my stuff away. I enjoy giving my stuff away. I enjoy giving my stuff away. I enjoy giving my stuff away. I enjoy giving my

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1: news,
0: music,
1: events,
0: news,
1: interviews,
0: music, events,
1: you,
0: news,
1: interviews,
0: events,
1: interviews,
0: art, interviews,
1: you,
0: politics, you,
1: art, politics, music,
0: art,
1: news,
0: art,
1: events, interviews,
0: you,
1: music,
0: art,
1: you,
0: politics,
1: art,
0: music,
1: news, politics,
0: news,
1: music, news,
0: events,
1: events,
0: art,
1: interviews,
0: you,
1: politics,
0: you,
1: art,
0: you,
1: art,
0: you,
1: politics,
0: you,
1: music,
0: you.
2: And now, Daily Gifting Affirmation number 73. Give it away. Give it away. Give it away now.

Benjamin Franklin in eternal shock. Kite with key in hand after all these years. He is the ghost atop these towers, jumping from peak to peak like Jack Frost or Sandman. Fairy-like from a distance, haggard and shell-shocked up close. His skin sags like muddy bags of rocks hauled from a mine. His clothes tattered and singed, he glows from radiation. It has been so many years. Oblivious to praise in his honor, his chateau in history is vacant.

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In wasted glee, he keeps us well lit, alive with syphilis caught from power. His eyes swirl like peppermints gone wrong. This deist, defrocker of Jesus, now frocked in Orisha robes, a sucker for Ishu, Ogla of Ogun, jockeying for position with these gods, stuck in second with Santa Claus.

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They take our money with the ambivalence of vacuums. And do we pay?

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Dance a little, smile, and praise the crackhead running our appliance. Old glow got us humming. Rubbing raw the carpet, clinging together, ravaged by static, searching for the kite, grabbing at the key.

0: judicial inquiry has opened into the Orkney child abuse affair, in which 9 children were taken from their parents after allegations of satanic ritual abuse. All were later returned to their homes by the authorities, and the charges were dismissed as fundamentally flawed.
1: Turn the lights down, the party just got wilder. It's a confusing situation to review very quickly. Fairly early on in the evening, we believed, and most other people believed at the time, I know of nobody who didn't believe it,
2: that people do worship Satan as the most powerful god.
1: Based on data that turns out to be suspect, computer and data problem. There's some bad data came, big trouble down there with data and computers. The air is the human. The human, to really foul up, requires a computer, and that's what's happened with
2: SRA.
1: Now, if you're disgusted with us, frankly, I don't blame you. But we now know.
2: Satanic ritual abuse doesn't exist.
1: I want to say that again.
2: There is no such thing as satanic ritual abuse.
1: And let me pause and say, folks.
2: Satanic ritual abuse doesn't exist.
1: I want to say that again.
2: There is no such thing as satanic ritual abuse.
1: And let me pause and say, folks.
3: When I first heard about what has come to be called satanic ritual abuse, I was inclined to believe that it was going on. And the reason for that is I had been dealing with the extreme aspects of violent, evil, criminal behavior for a long time. And I had no problem with the idea that people can be exceptionally cruel and vicious. But as time went on and the cases continued to come in, more and more cases, you were simply never able to find any real evidence, any real corroboration. I'm not aware of one single documented case in the United States and in other countries as well that I've consulted on. And I've consulted on several hundred of them.
4: Could it be Satan?
5: How can you respond to people who take that kind of thing seriously? These folks have left their common sense at the door.
3: There was once a time when I naively believed that if you presented a certain amount of common sense and logic to these people, you could change their mind. And what I discovered is there's nothing you can say, there's no amount of common sense and logic or investigation that you can use. No matter what you come up with, they have an alternative explanation that is consistent with their belief in this conspiracy. And I got to the point after being involved in dozens of these cases that I said to myself, what's happening here? Either I'm dealing with the most sophisticated crime conspiracy that I've ever seen in my professional life, or there are some alternative explanations for what's going on here.
6: Leading psychologists believe they have the alternative explanations for satanic memories.
7: Quite frankly, I have never yet seen anyone who claims to be a multiple personality who hasn't been in the hands of a therapist for some time. Multiple personalities are created or brought into being or reinforced or shaped by therapists who are looking for them. I know from experience, many years' experience as a therapist, I can get a patient to believe anything. I have tremendous power with patients.
8: They take over people's minds in a vast way, which is very difficult to understand until you actually work with a number of people who have experienced this. There's something called mind control, where they take over people completely.
7: The therapists are the ones who selectively reinforce these beliefs. And by reinforcing, the therapist, in my opinion, sort of strengthens the crutch, strengthens the escapes, strengthens the avoidance. And that person is not being taught how to face reality with courage, but how to escape from reality by some fairy tale belief.
9: Sometimes it gets very confusing as to which the illusion is, and who is actually messing with my brain.
6: In spite of the lack of any physical evidence, the story of a secret satanic conspiracy continues to be popularized by newspapers, magazines, films, and books. Thousands of lives in England, the United States, Holland, Canada, New Zealand, torn apart as the notion of an international satanic conspiracy has come to influence more and more people with power. Police, bureaucrats, social workers, and now ministers of the church.

The Morning Star Testimony Church. When Doug Riggs, the pastor, read about satanic abuse, the lives of these people were changed

find something, you jump in with some supernatural experience. And as a consequence, we have abused people, putting snake pits. We've done the most horrible things in the name of religion. The idea that an evil spirit needs an alternate personality to give expression to itself is, in my opinion, theologically nonsense. Christian therapists, psychologists, psychiatrists need to be more outspoken in our concerns about the abuse that is being offered in the name of Christ.

Was it Satan who forced a young man to stab his lover 39 times? Is it Satan that sets sister against sister and tears a family apart? Who breaks the bonds between a loving daughter and her parents? Who wrecks marriages, drives men and women to starvation, alcohol, and despair? But if there is no Satan, then we have invented him. And all this pain and havoc can only come from some dark

0: Lines, dots, squiggles, and more lines. 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
1: And now, daily gifting affirmation number 420.
2: 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It is better to give than to receive.

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Everyone riding up in the elevator is drinking coffee. Elevator, coffee.

0: Now, the conclusion of
1: I mean, big time.
2: Yeah.
1: 24 hours a day, 7 days a week.
3: Amen.
4: What are you going to do?
5: Shut up.
6: You making waffles with your dick?
5: Shut up.
1: It's not easy, but it's worth it.
4: These
6: dick waffles
4: are delicious.
7: I think I'll take another.
8: I'd rather have Jesus than...
9: A delicious 5-pound chicken. 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
10: Skewer the chicken and put it in the machine.
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14: They taste so moist and fudgy.
15: Right. How many of those things has he ate?
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18: make Lisa's ass hurt.
14: Won't you please help?
17: Yes.
14: You go. Right.

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4: Dog face.
5: It's time for the question of the week. The question this week is...
6: You want to know what color my wife's ass is?
7: The answer is probably...
8: Stop asking questions. Be quiet. Stop stewing.
9: Don't be a nut.
10: I'm Wes Clark, and I approve this message.
11: You suck.
12: Loser.

0: And I remind her of that verse. Paul said,
1: hey, dude.
2: Where's my car?
3: Where's your car, dude?
2: Dude, where's my car?
1: Hey, dude.
4: Where's your car, dude?
2: Dude, where's my car?
4: Where's your car, dude?
1: Dude.
2: Dude, where's my car?
5: Shut the fuck up!
6: Man, don't you dig the desire not to communicate?
7: S-P-O-O-G-E.
8: It gets all over you, all over your face and your hair, so it's stiff and glossy.
9: Yes, very. Oops, I can see we're going to get it all over us.
8: Make it big.
10: This makes me sick.
11: Woo-hoo! Hell yeah.
12: Yeah!
13: Skeleton cake.
14: Baby duck.
15: Somebody help me.
16: No.
17: Who's black?
18: That's nothing more than a cop-out word.
17: Who's black?
19: It's a word too shallow to use.
18: Bodega.
17: Who's black?
18: Bodega.
17: Who's black?
18: Bodega.
17: Who's black?
18: Bodega.
17: Who's black?
20: Well, I was out and know there was a gangbang going on.
10: This makes me sick.
21: Yeah.
22: Hey, Winona. Come back with that merchandise.
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30: It will sound something like this.
31: 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I, too, went through this period.
25: And now, here's Arnold Palmer to tell you about...
32: Bird Patty.
33: Damn it!
34: Shit!
35: I heard that!
34: Oh, hello there. I'm Winnie the Pooh, and I was just making up a little hum, and it hums a little something like this.
36: Let's go in the park and have a love out.
10: Okay, what kind of underwear do you want me to wear?
37: Squeal like a pig. Squeal like a pig.
25: That's a rough one.

0: I'm Elmer Fudd, and I'm hunting for a wabbit. Uh-oh, wabbit twax. And they weed right over to that hollow wog. Maybe I got something twapped in this wog. I'll see. Hey, somebody's twicking.
1: There is a distinct groove.
2: Yes, sirree.
3: Well, as you can plainly see,
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7: Shame on you.
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7: What are you fucking nuts?
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9: Let us punish the guilty.
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0: a good one.
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2: No.
3: What an asshole!
4: Who's that? That's Jan Rather. Weeknights on the CBS Evening News.
5: That is just exactly what I was thinking, said Mother.
0: She was sitting under the kitchen sink, singing

0: To those of you in the listening audience, I would like to thank you personally for your generous support of our cause. Without your help, this broadcast would not have been possible. So I urge you to write a letter to your congressman, your United States senator, and yes, even to the president himself. Please pick up a pencil and write down these dangerous threats.
1: I'll cut your fucking balls off, you motherfucking son of a bitch.
0: I urge you to write at least one of these letters at the conclusion of this program. And I'm extremely proud to say to you,
1: put you off and fuck your mother, you son of a bitch.
2: And those suggestions will benefit you later on. Once you have done this, you will get the results you want.
3: Well, we thank you for your attention today.
4: Yeah.
3: Now,
5: get lost, it kid.
6: That's it.
7: That's it.
6: That's it. For good. Seriously.
8: Ending, I think.
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0: of this is the mosque in An Najaf. And you can see they have all kinds of religious instruments called rocket-propelled grenades and AK-47s. That's what they do in their mosques.
1: They never did put Mr. Kissinger to music, did they? They never did put Mr. Kissinger to music. They never did put Mr. Kissinger to music. They never did put Mr. Kissinger to music. They never did put Mr. Kissinger to music.
2: Very, very strange.
3: I'll say as plainly as I can.
1: They never did put Mr. Kissinger to music. They never did put Mr. Kissinger to music. They never did put Mr. Kissinger to music. They never did put Mr. Kissinger to music.
3: Now, today I was briefed on this story by the federal prosecutor up there in Oregon, or over there. And I'm used to Texas still. Everything was up there.
4: Rummy, number one on the hit parade? Who knew? Who knew? Who knew?
5: People find his work poetic.
4: People find his work poetic.
5: Who?

0: Secretary Rumsfeld's words to music.
1: You can't imagine a song like this ever kind of being played on the radio and becoming like a hit song.
2: Why not?
0: Phil Klein even made a song out of the defense secretary's reaction to TV replays on looting in Iran.
3: Music rarely accompanies descriptions of Defense Secretary Donald Rumsfeld, but now a couple of composers have found that there's actually some music in his words and maybe even a few hit songs.
4: There's a gray area between satire and a good-natured roast.
0: When Donald Rumsfeld briefed reporters, little did he know he was writing songs.
5: Rumsfeld is like a singer and dancer of language. He just spins stuff. He loves it.
6: Things we do not know, we don't know.
7: The world thinks all these things happen. They never happen. They never happen. Everyone's so eager to get the story before, in fact, the story's there, that the world is constantly being fed things that haven't happened. Things that haven't happened.
8: It's the same picture
7: of some person walking out the same picture of the base.
8: It's the same picture
7: of some person walking out of some building with a vase.
0: Rumsfeld's words were first collected in a book of poetry. Now poetry has become song. We wanted to ask the secretary himself about this at a briefing, but we're afraid someone would turn it into a song. Number one on the hit parade.
9: We're cutting off their money. Following it. What was that movie? Follow the Money. That's what we're doing.
10: Sometimes you can just hear the things fucking shorting out in his brain. I don't know what he's gonna do. Sometimes you can just hear the things fucking shorting out in his brain. I don't know what he's gonna do. Sometimes you can just hear the things fucking shorting out in his brain. I don't know what he's gonna do.
11: Wonderful, wonderful, wonderful, wonderful, wonderful.

0: People find his work poetic.
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2: We have long used roving wiretaps to lock up monsters. Mobsters. Now we have a chance to lock up monsters. Terrorist monsters.
3: Religious instruments. Rockets propelled grenades. AK-47.
4: Sometimes you can just hear the thing's fucking shorting out in his brain. I don't know what he's gonna do. Sometimes you can just hear the thing's fucking shorting out in his brain. I don't know what he's gonna do.
5: Lou Dobbs tonight, CNN tomorrow.
6: There are known unknowns. There are known unknowns. That is to say, there are things that we now know we don't know. We don't know.
7: But
6: there are also
7: unknowns.
6: Unknown unknowns.
8: Things we do not know, we don't know.
9: The world thinks all these things happen. They never happen. They never happen.
8: This is the mosque in An Najaf, and you can see they have all kinds of religious instruments called rocket-propelled grenades and AK-47s. That's what they do in their mosques.
10: Time will tell.
8: It takes courage in a violent environment for a person to stand up and say, I'm for law and order, I'm for freedom, I'm for a representative system, and there are a lot of them doing that.
11: They never did put Mr. Kissinger to music.
8: What's going on is terrorists and regime remnants have been attacking our forces, and our forces have been going in and killing them.
12: I've recently reviewed a briefing that I'm told was presented to me in early February. I'm told that I asked the briefer many questions.
13: He added, in fact, from what I'm told, I'm telling you things right now. And the scuttlebutt around the office is my idea to invade Iraq in the year 2000. No, it's true. I'm told you can't be held accountable for things that you're told.
14: No one is more surprised than Secretary Rumsfeld.
15: Rumsfeld is like the singer and dancer of language. He just spins stuff. He loves it, you can tell.
14: Genimo, CNN, New York.
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0: And now, Daily Gifting Affirmation, number 152.
1: I enjoy giving my stuff away. I enjoy giving my stuff away. I enjoy giving my stuff away. I enjoy giving my stuff away. I enjoy giving my stuff away.
2: There's a Duke Ellington song. Why don't we bring out our guest and do one of these?
3: Okay, our guest for today, Myron Lockett. How you doing, Myron?
4: All right.
3: There you are.
2: What you gonna sing?
4: I'm Take the A Train.
2: Oh, good.

0: you will be on Sugar Hill in Harlem.
1: Well, all right.
2: Thank you, Myron.
1: Myron Lockett.
2: A little later, okay?
3: And here he is again, your host, Frank Massey.
4: You know, thank you. One night I was doing a gig at the Village Gate, and one of the songs I sang was this one, I'm in a Mood for Love. Well, after finishing my act, I sat at a table with some friends when a pretty lady came over to me and she said, I just love the way you did my song. I'm Dorothy Fields. I wrote I'm in a Mood for Love. Well, can you imagine what a thrill I got? The best part of it was I didn't even know she was out there. Had I known, I probably would have blew it. Well, a few months later, I heard she had passed on. Well, I'd like to do that song for you now. So, Dorothy Fields, if you can hear me now, I hope you enjoy your song once more. I'm in the mood

0: And that's a true story, too.
1: Now, if you will look out the left side of the bus, you'll notice one of our local residents as he explains to one of our local children how to do the latest dance craze.
2: Now that you know how to do the Quella dance, let's everybody learn the Quella canoe.
3: Oh, goodness, it's a nut.
2: Same basic step, except that you paddle from side to side. When I say do it, do it.
3: When I, you say do what? Paddle or step or what? What do you want me to do?
2: Do it.
3: Do what? I'm just standing here minding my own business.
2: That's it.
3: Trying to earn a living.
2: And paddle from side to side.
3: I'm very confused. Do you know what that is? Confused I am. I'm very upset, and I'm temperamental, and I may walk out at any minute. Now let's take it again from the...
2: Now we're going to do the Quella stroll. Everybody knows how to stroll, and when I say do it, spin off and stroll.
3: Have you ever gotten any impression?
2: Are you ready?
3: No, I'm not ready. I'm trying to carry on.
2: Stand by.
3: Stand by what? I mean, are you sure you can learn a foreign language?
2: Stroll.
3: Stroll. Isn't it marvelous? Look at them. They're all walking right out the door and over the cliff. Bye! Bye! And they
2: We're going
3: me.
2: Into the Quella step again.
3: Do you mind?
2: Basic step.
3: I'm...
2: When I say do it...
3: You're very big on doing it, aren't you? I mean, giving orders. Do you have
2: ready?
3: Any... No, I'm not ready. I'm trying to talk to you. I don't understand a cotton-picking thing that you're...
2: Do it.
3: Do what?

0: double pleasure.
1: That's Bella Carriage.
0: You're kidding me. All my life I've wanted to know what the color code. I lose sleep because I'm... Yes. You look like you're injured. Oh, you ready? An English bottle death. I can't believe that. Come on.
1: Come on.
0: Come on, where? I'm just sitting here minding my own business. And you come on with all these orders. You English are really pushy. I mean, after
1: Quella,
0: all...
1: Quella, baby.
0: Quella, baby. No, I'm not Quella, baby. That funny-looking girl over there with a funny patch and that looks like a boy. That's Quella, baby. That's who you are, Charlie, not me. I just came in here to deliver the mail, and you got me up here walking around looking like an idiot. And if my parents could see me now, they would swear that I finally went Hollywood.

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5: You waited, Ralph.
6: Steve, Fred Durst. Hey, man. He fucked up. You don't ever bite the hand that feeds in this business, bro. And your fucking manager, Sokovad, is a fucking idiot. Loser motherfucker going nowhere. You just chosen that path. Took you under my wing, brought you to my house. Fucking talked about your ass on radio on press. And you embarrassed, like, me and Interscope family. Your association with Nobiscuit doesn't exist. Your manager slings our name around. He's gonna be blackballed and probably be erased. And you will too. He's a fucking idiot. You're gonna fucking learn from this time right here. I hope you let your band know that you just fucked yourself. You need to be associated with somebody in this business. You need something to get you out there and put you out there and believe in. Now you got enemies. And you're fucking yourself already. Tell your friend that. Don't fucking show up at my shows, because if you do, you're going to get fucked. Alright? You and your fucking punk ass, man. You call your fucking manager, David Menezes, whatever. Ask him what he's done and doing. You're a fucking dumb motherfucker. You're learning right now exactly how to ruin your career before it gets started.

Cause it's my

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0: So the eyes have it. 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Unlock.
1: Order. Now, I said it rhetorically because, of course, by just about any standard, we would have to concede that this is, of course,
2: a short-term
1: thing.
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3: I enjoy giving my stuff away. I enjoy giving my stuff away. I enjoy giving my stuff away. I enjoy giving my stuff away. I enjoy giving my stuff away.
4: John, rule number one in Washington, you don't talk about Fight Club.
5: Because they didn't meet then, they never met. Now, Diane Sawyer, a few months ago, did an interview with Bush, and ABC, solicited questions from different people. And the question that I asked her to ask Bush, but she didn't do it, you'll see why in a sec, was, Mr. President, if you added up the times that you chaired such a national security meeting, to review the findings of the task force, with the number of times the task force met, and multiply that times the national debt, what would the product be and why?

My next guest, she's the only female on the show, and she's a beautiful female at that. Her name is Lucille Cataldo. I had her on the show once before, and I just had to have her back. Okay, Lucille, there she is. Hi, you doll. There we go.

hairdresser, would you set me up? 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'Cause I am so blue. I'll give you a chance. 'Cause I wanna dance. And if you really would, it would be understood. I'll make sure I tip you good. Cut my hair, it won't behave. 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One or two ringlets.

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Teaser Louise, Teaser Louise. I know she's not out to please. When you endure through all that's in store, you'll overcome Teaser Louise. And she said, please. Please, please, please, please. 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

0: Hi, come here, Lucy. Do you remember the last time you were on the show?
1: Yes,
0: how long ago was that?
1: 2 years ago.
0: 2 years ago. Gee, yeah, I've been on about five years,
1: time,
0: huh?
1: Right?
0: You're prettier than ever, you know that? Uh-huh. And you sing prettier than ever, too.
1: Thank
0: and
1: you.
0: You're going to, I know you only brought one number, but you're going to be on the show again, aren't you?
1: Yeah.
0: Uh-huh. Hey, you enjoy being on the show? You a little nervous?
1: Yes.
0: Huh?
1: Yes.
0: Oh, a little bit.
1: Little.
0: Okay. Lucille Cataldo, everybody.
2: All right.

0: When I'm resting, look into my eyes.
1: All right, would you all stop now, please? Everybody stop. Now, would you all shut your eyes and be very quiet? I would like you to imagine yourself and the other group members as if you were small children. Just get a picture in your mind and let it go.
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4: And now, another tale of tragedy from Booyah, the Burned Out Burner.
5: You know, one time I did something so stupid at Burning Man. Oh man, this was like dumb. This was like, God, the stupidest thing ever. You see, I like the man and all. I mean, he's a pretty cool dude. He and I have had some like really good communions, you know. But I thought it was kind of, you know, elitist. The dude's made out of wood, got all the attention on the ply and everything. So I thought, wouldn't it be cool if some real, like, non-Pinocchio dude got to be the Burning Man for a change? You know, a Burning Man. So I siphoned off some gas from our car. That was pretty stupid itself, come to think of it. Tasted awful. And then after I siphoned, I took a bath in all this gas and I lit a cigarette. I mean, it was pretty cool and all, but God, I never knew it wouldn't be a controlled burn, you know what I mean? Like, the man always burns so smooth and all. Oh man, that was so stupid.
4: Don't be like Booyah. Be smart. And don't be out of control. Burn bright. Don't burn out.

0: Ladies and gentlemen, our future.
1: You will choose to stay at home, brother. 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The revolution will show pictures of hope.

will play yourself, or Brad Pitt playing you, or you playing Brad Pitt playing you. The revolution will be smoked, snorted, injected, chased or vaporized. It will be recorded on mini DV and kept in the pocket. The revolution will be digitized, then transferred to all available formats. It will appear on your favorite CD as the bonus track. You'll be able to procure it cheap on VHS, or pay a little bit more for the extra footage on DVD. Betamax will be available for the old school, who are more gumshoe than gumshoe, with their shell toes and grips. The

revolution will be scratched, spun back and sampled as a loop. It will appear as the red button on your remote control. The revolution will operate a job share or flexi time option, so you can have it at your leisure.

0: highlighted and set. It will have its own award ceremony, with the biggest winners unable to attend, except for via live satellite link, because of their current revolutionary commitments. The revolution will be a teacup in a storm, or a bottle in a message, or a door to a key. The revolution will always come with fries, because the revolution will be televised. The revolution will be hard, my brothers, because it will use Viagra, Camagra, araldite and hardening of the arteries in order to fit inside Ronald's Happy Meal box as the free gift. The revolution will have a new twist, sponsored by Levi, with a sticker campaign written in an illegible graffiti-style font, because the revolution will be advertised. And pay-per-view will have a whole new meaning, brothers. The revolution will be available for Game Boy this fall, and Xbox and GameCube today. The revolution will be televised. Will be televised. Will be televised, brothers. Because the revolution is alive.
1: Yeah, it's common sense. We gon' help y'all see clear.
2: Goodbye, Planet Earth.
1: It's real hip hop music from the soul, y'all. Yeah, check it. Yeah.
3: I know you're out there. I can feel you now. I know that you're afraid. You're afraid of us. You're afraid of change. I don't know the future. I didn't come here to tell you how this is going to end. I came here to tell you how it's going to begin.

0: So the eyes have it. The eyes have it. Unlock. Unlock. Unlock.
1: Order.
2: And I say this rhetorically because, of course, by just about any standard, we would have to concede that this is, of course, a piece of music. Is it music?
3: And now, another tale of tragedy from Booyah, the burned out burner.
4: You know, one time I did something so stupid at Burning Man. Oh man, was this ever dumb. Oh my god, this is like, man, the stupidest thing ever. You see, I thought it would be really cool to get really drunk and steal a golf cart and drive around the playa blindfolded just because, you know, like when can you ever do that in the real world? So I like stole this golf cart, but then I got too drunk and I passed out while I was driving down the Esplanade. I mean, it was pretty cool and all. I mean, it was in the paper the next day and everything, but I didn't even get to see it for like a week because I was in jail in Reno. God, I never knew there were, like, rules and stuff out here. Oh, man, that was so stupid.
3: Don't be like Booyah. Be smart and don't be out of control. Burn bright. Don't burn out.

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2: 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Give it away. 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
3: Triple bypass at the AA, triple X.

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2: Kat, masturbation isn't a competition.
3: What do you mean?
2: My orgasm was great because I could watch you. Never underestimate a little extra visual stimulation. Because you're hot, you got me wet. 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

0: Oliver Wendell Holmes said one shouldn't shout
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0: crowded theater.
2: Unless the theater were really burning down.
0: Abby Hoffman said one should shout
3: theater
0: in a crowded fire.
3: To inject a sense of play into the revolution of thought we need.
4: Maybe both are right.
0: Fight fire with fire and shout it out.
5: And now, another tale of tragedy from Booyah, the burned out burner.
6: You know, one time I did something so stupid at Burning Man. Oh man, was this ever dumb. God, this is like the stupidest thing ever. You see, I thought it would be really cool to like share the love and all. So I saw this police officer who looked all kind of lonely and out of place. And I said, hey man, you want some of this? I don't know if he thought I was going to hit him or what. All I wanted to do was give him a little glow. But he like, you know, arrested me and stuff. I thought it was just a burner costume, you know? God, I never knew that cops had to like obey the law and do their jobs and stuff out here. Oh man, that was so stupid.
5: Don't be like Booyah. Be smart and don't be out of control. Burn bright. Don't burn out.

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0: drill instructor, United States Marine Corps.
1: Discipline? Yeah, it pays off. Always has and always will. This outfit's come a long ways, from the rigging of the ships of John Paul Jones to the legation wall in the Boxer Rebellion.

When they say, yeah! Time and date, 8 p.m. 29th of September 2004 or 6, I just can't remember. Where me there? Where me I do? I stand on the corner. Why am I here? Who me I wait upon? I really wonder. But did I get it on when? I just can't remember. My mind ain't so far out there. It could be a major disaster. Me see only for bright lights shining for over yonder. It's not a dream, it's for real. I know because I'm sober. But something else big deal. I know it's taking over. Taking over my body and soul. I'm getting hotter and hotter. Taking over my mind and my heart. Everything seems to be faster and faster. These lights are beaming on me. And I'm getting higher, higher. Into the next dimension. Hyperspace. Taking me further and further. Catch a teeth from the vibe when they look on my face. That I can't surrender. I don't wanna be labeled out there. That I'm false. I'm just a pretender. That's why I'm telling everybody worldwide that I was captured by the space invader.

things that happen on earth come home. This is the real world, but are we alone? Why does nobody wanna believe something invaded my brain and don't wanna leave? It's up to me to work this one out. As many strange things happen all about. They said in my brain that I'm a walkabout. And without a doubt, there's a drop. 1 minute everything is smooth and cool. The next I'm obeying different rules. As the adrenaline rush takes me away to another world. Yo, the vibes of the track get a hold on me. Taking me places where I really wanna be. Where everybody here is just like me. This is my world. Yeah, yeah.

0: drops the knees to pray to false gods? Who thinks their speech could beat such ill odds? Urban structure designed to make idols from frauds, wrapped in yeses and yours. Yours, yours, yours, yours, yours,
1: yours, yours, yours. You never want to work in a studio. Why you want to kick it?
2: I want to kick it, I want to kick it. If I can't kick, I can't kick it. Try this last, let it slide, let it slide.
1: Oh, Charlie!

0: 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The eyes have it. Unlock. Unlock. Unlock.
1: Order. Short-term thing.
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feathers after the struggle. 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

0: So how beautiful is this music on a scale of 1 to 10? Come on, Fiona, let me know. Well, then we'll just have to kick it and find out.
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0: So you may be wondering what exactly we're listening to. Well, first off, you're listening to the Jackalope Hour. I'm Dr. Dilworth. You're not. And we're listening to beautiful music. Now, beautiful music is a genre of radio station that used to be on maybe from the 1950s to about the early 2010s. I have really deep memories of this. I remember being in certain places, you know, when I was thrift hopping or going around. And I always like, you know, waiting in doctor's rooms. It's kind of like Muzak. It's very chill music. And that's kind of what we're listening to. It's a tribute to beautiful music. And we just heard Gene Autry, I Hang My Head and Cry. Before that was Nana Mouskouri, who was a big person in this because it's kind of bridged world music and jazz and rock and everything. And Nana Mouskouri sang Even Now. Before that, Kuzgo played a Purimac. John Gary sang Ebb Tide. And then we started with Mantovani, What a Lovely Way to Spend an Evening, which this is, absolutely. And we started with a jingle from KSFO, which was one of the big radio stations that played this format. And that was Mel Torme, talking about the bridges. And we might even get to the sound of the city, but we'll figure that out. We'll get to the sound of Bat Country and the sound of the Sierras. After all, that's what beautiful music is. And you know what sound helps us people? 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We're going to hear from them. And then we're going to hear more beautiful music because isn't it a beautiful time for beautiful music? Next, we're going to hear Ennio Morricone because very often beautiful music would have sort of movie themes and be popular music that was basically made into rock and jazz, sort of more big band swing jazz kind of stuff. So Ki Mai from one of the movies that he did. And we've got a whole lot more music ahead. So stay tuned. Keep on being beautiful. Kick it, Fiona.
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Read my mind.

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Shouting Fire. Yes, and this is Dr. Dilworth. And this is the Jackalope Hour. Thank you, Captain Kirk. I hope you're well, wherever you are in the universe, and say hi to Spock for me. Spocko, you know, you and he got along pretty well last week, I understand. So we're playing beautiful music, and I think both you and Spocko would appreciate it. So beautiful music, kind of like easy listening, but before easy listening, and it's still kind of jazz and orchestral, classically based. In fact, very often people thought it was classical music because of the strings. In fact, we just heard a movie score. We heard Margot Kidder saying the words to Can You Read My Mind from the Superman score, because very often beautiful music was from movies. And that is by John Williams, of course. Before that was another musical theme from The Windmills of Your Mind and the Thomas Crown Affair. Go dig that if you haven't. It's a really wonderful movie. And that's the theme to it. And that was played by Mantovani and his orchestra. Before that, we started this set with Ennio Morricone playing Chimai from another Italian new movie. Yeah. Next, we're going to hear some David Bowie, Silly Boy Blue, from his very early period when he was kind of making music that fits along these lines, and you'll hear it. And then we're going to hear the In Search Of orchestra play In Search Of. After all, we just don't only get William Shatner. We're going to get some Leonard Nimoy, although he never says anything. That was the show he hosted about weird, unexplained phenomena, UFOs, Bigfoot, In Search Of. And this is like the funky disco version. Okay? Are you ready for it? Kick it, Fiona.

So, that was Zamfir, the master of the pan flute. You may have heard of him. You may have even seen that in Kill Bill, but Zamfir was very often on beautiful music and other things like that. So we heard Zamfir, the Lonely Shepherd. And we started with this part of the show with Ardy Berman's romantic theme from Shalimar. That's probably his best album and his best composition for a movie. Ardy Berman, very famous Indian Hindu composer, and he made a lot of Bollywood movies and Bollywood music. And that really does count as beautiful music, although we're getting a little out of it. We're going to get back into it with Percy Faith, theme from A Summer's Place, because it's time, because it's almost the end of summer, and we need to get to it. So let's get into that, let's deal with it, and kick it.

Yeah. Yeah. So, Percy Faith ends this jackalope hour, and we're going to go onward, and we're going to do something else. Something else is going to be on the station very shortly. And next week, we're going to come back with another jackalope hour. Same time, same place, same channel. But who knows what's going to happen? You're going to have words and music from across the universe, and you're going to hear it here on Radio Goldfield. That's the flagship station all throughout central Nevada and Bat Country. KWNK up in Reno, Nevada, where the Sound of the Sierras is. Of course, Pirate Cat Radio through the South Bay, Central Coast, Oregon. Of course, Shouting Fire throughout the universe. And Dark Star Radio in the Underverse and Second Life and beyond. And we've got a lot of beyond. And we're going to go beyond right now. Are you ready for it? Kick it, Fiona.

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Probably not a lot for me tonight. Speaks like crisis. Normally a topic, theme, genre. This time around, it is in memory of my mum, who sadly died at the end of the summer. So yeah, songs that she liked, loved, reminded me of, introduced me to. Just things I think she'd like. So, yeah, this one's for my mum. Hope you enjoy it.

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You were only waiting for this moment to arise.

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That is the just ever so wonderful Art Garfunkel and his version of Waltz of March. I think it was originally a Spanish folk song. There's a more Brazilian version. I don't know. There's lots of lovely versions of that. I heard a. It's funny how the mind picks up on things. I was in France after my mother's funeral, and I was in a shop, and I heard a French version of that. It was kind of cool. Yeah, so not a lot from me today. I'll try and pull out some anecdotes if I can manage it. But yeah, started with About a Boy. That was actually my late stepfather's favourite film. And so, again, I was associated with my mother. We had it as one of the, that track, I Love New Year's Eve, as one of the songs on our, my wife and I's wedding video. Beatles, Blackbird from the White Album. Don't think I actually think that's actually one of the few albums I've, that Beatles albums I didn't steal from her collection. But again, she loved birds, so I just kind of associated with her. And then Simon and Garfunkel, I think probably her, I kind of think maybe her favourite act, I don't know. Oh no, sorry, we had John Denver, didn't we? Had John Denver in there. Amazing, Sunshine on My Shoulder. I actually recorded a version of this earlier today. And then it was in the car, and John Denver came up. I was like, "How did I forget John Denver? I can't forget John Denver." She had that tape, and I just remember it forever and ever and ever. And yeah, and then Art Garfunkel, Breakaway. Sorry, the Waltz of March from the album Breakaway, which is in, came out in the '70s or eighties. But I remember she had it on CD, which in the '80s was very flash, and I was very impressed. Yeah, so more stuff like that. It's broadly AOR if you're interested. Yeah, it's good stuff.

You know I will be coming home. Yeah, when that foghorn whistle blows, I gotta hear.

0: go. Van the man.
1: Van the slightly mad man these days. But anyway, we have Van Morrison, yeah. Van Morrison into the Mystic from the Moondance album. That was a constant presence in my mum's car after she moved to France about 25 years ago, and before. Actually, they just had a holiday house there for 5 years prior to that. And yeah, whenever I was pootling around the Dordogne, I'd often have that along with bread as well, which we had as well. But Make It With You, that was I mean, I remember that one just, I don't know, just associated all the way back to the like 80s and 70s, like listening to what I think would have been Capital Radio 194, which was, I think, long wave or medium wave. So, you know, look it up, kids. In between those, America Horse With No Name, again, similar, just associated with sort of like just being in the ether, really, in the early 80s. And when I was staying with my mum. And, yeah, Our House, Crosby, Stills, Nash & Young, which I think was her favourite song off that album, Deja Vu, which is she very much introduced me to. And I think, when I was thinking about it, like it's probably one of my favourite ever albums. It's the only one I've listened to one of the most. And I have her to thank. I have her to thank for that. So thank you, Mum. All right, let's keep going, shall we?

There we go. Still here. Yeah, midlife crisis for my mum. And what do we had there? Elton. So going backwards, Elton John, Goodbye, Yellow Brick Road. She was always a big fan of Mr. John. Had a number of his albums, Knocking Around the Place, Best Of, as well, amongst others, to quote Alan Partridge. But there's one actually, an 80s one that I'll play in a bit, that was particularly associated with the air. She, although she always would tell the story that her and my dad, before they split up in the 70s, went to see Elton John in, I think, Amsterdam. And apparently Elton John's crew were very rude and made them get out of their seats because they decided they want to sit there or something. I don't know. But anyway, it sounds quite Elton John 70s-ish. Before that, Billy Joel, New York State of Mind, just amazing. She introduced me to him. I think he's so underrated. And I could have picked any of his tracks pretty much, but that's the one I picked for the moment. The Beatles in my life. I think I got all of my Beatles records from her collection, pretty much. That one's from Rubber Soul, and it just seems particularly apt at the moment. And then Harvest Moon, another one she had on CD in the 80s, which seemed very, very sophisticated.

There we go. That was a couple bits of McCartney there, splat scattered around. That was Jet Wings. My mum loved McCartney in all his many guises, hence a couple of before that, Paul McCartney, No More Lonely Nights, taken from the not particularly revered album Give My Regards to Broad Street, which I think was some terrible musical he made in a sort of fit of 80s ego trying to, reclaim the crown from John. For whatever reason, my mum and my stepdad had that in their car. I insisted they play it over and over again all around France until I think my stepfather pulled his hair out. And then two of my mum's favourites, Joan Armour Trading, Love and Affection. She went to see Joan Armour Trading with my aunt and their respective husbands, both called Peter, after my wedding in 2012. And then Judy Collins, Both Side Now, who I think she shared a love of with my also late, much lamented grandfather. So, it's not just stuff she loved. She also put me onto plenty of stuff. Like I said, Crosby, Stills, Nash and Young, stole all my Beatles from her, and she indulged my teenage obsession, early teen obsession with this band.

All right, so that's the that's the B side. 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It's great. It's not what we want. Let's try again.

That last one wasn't, you know, last one wasn't so much one that my mum loved, but it's the one that I associate with her. I used to go on trips to America to see my grandparents, my aunts and uncles, who lived there in the 80s and early 90s, and R.E.M. was big on MTV those days, and that's now we picked up, and I think she would have liked it. She certainly loved this.

Crazy Love, Volume 2, Paul Simon, Graceland. One of the best albums of the 80s, one of the best albums ever. One of my mum's favourite albums. Midlife Crisis, tribute to my mum. It's funny, I did a different version of this earlier, and I made loads of mistakes, and I forgot to play John Denver. But I was sobbing all the way through it, and I think I've sobbed myself out today, so I don't know if that's better or worse. But anyway, the other track we had there was Bruce Springsteen, Dance in the Dark. Pretty sure that version I played was off of her album, which is pinched from her. Sorry, Mum. Just over half an hour left.

days, changing ways, so-called liberated days. 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His mother's tears fell in vain. 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

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'Cause youth's a mask, but it don't last. Live it long and live it fast. Georgie was a friend of mine.

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0: Well, happy Friday, everybody. You made it through another week. I know sometimes it can be a challenge.
1: Trust me,
0: I know. Welcome to Judge's Juice Box, the start of the Friday night takeover of the K-Flip. K-Flip taking over the Shouting Fire airwaves. This is the Judge broadcasting live from Austin, Texas, in the middle of sweltering summer that seems like it's never going to end. I got some great music I'm going to play tonight. I got some fun tiki stuff. I got some weird stuff I'm going to throw in there just for fun because it's me and I felt like it. And it's going to be great. So crack a drink. Crack a drink. How about have a drink, crack a beer, whatever you want to do. And start your weekend correctly, properly. I'm going to be here for the next couple of hours, followed by the whole thing and hot mics and dead air. So, yeah, let's get the weekend started. Welcome. You made it.

bottle, it becomes the bottle. You put it in the teapot, it becomes the teapot. Now water can flow, or it can crash. Be water, my friend.

0: kflipcamp.org, shoutingfire.com, and that was the Bomboras doing a song called Spanish Fly. And those of you that are old enough might remember that there used to be a thing called Spanish Fly that was supposed to be an aphrodisiac. I had to look it up to see exactly what it all was. Technically, it all comes from a beetle, an emerald green little blister beetle that produces, it's a chemical called cantharidin, and apparently it's a toxic chemical and is bad for you. But they used to grind it up into a powder and try and sell it as an aphrodisiac. It's not an aphrodisiac. This was clearly before the FDA was aware of it or something like that, but it was interesting to read about that. Before that was Live with the Moon by Chayns, Chayns, Chayns. Yeah, your guess is as good as mine. Before that, One Inch Punch by Yin Yin. The song before that was Pua by Dengue Dengue Dengue. I'm a big fan of the Dengue 3. Good group. I like their stuff. I'm going to have to find more stuff from them because I dig Dengue Dengue Dengue. William Kialoa and his orchestra did the Hukilau song. And here's another word, Hukilau. It's technically the act, it's a fishnet that is pulled in by a lot of people. And Hawaiian culture, Hukilau meant that if you helped pull the line in, you shared in the fish. It's also kind of a celebration, and it's a few other things because, you know, Hawaiians have 9 meanings for the same word. And then that first song was the Royal Pacific Orchestra with Dead End of Cool, which is funny because didn't Miles Davis have an whole album called Birth of the Cool, and this is Dead End of the Cool? Interesting. More interesting little tidbits for you after this brief message. Hot enough for you?
1: What's the weather like out there? It's hot! Damn hot! Real hot! Hot in this is my shorts. I can cook things in it. Little crotch pot cooking. Well, can you tell me what it feels like? Fool, what is hot? I told you again. Were you born on the sun? It's damn hot.
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0: You're walking in the woods. 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
1: Shia LaBeouf.
0: He's following you, about 30 feet back. He gets down on all fours and breaks into a sprint. 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
1: Can you feel that?

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0: It needs a cha-cha-cha. Oh, there I am. Now I'm talking. 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That was a song. What was that? That was Exotica, Exotica by Kenny Sassy and the Tiki Boys. Pop-Tart is here in just a little under an hour. They're going to be doing the whole thing.
1: Judge,
0: yes?
1: Just
0: pardon me?
1: Oh,
0: see, I turned it up too much. Yeah. Hello, hello. Testes, 1, 2. There. Okay. Anyway, Pop-Tart's going to be doing songs from 1969, or something about 69. There's 69 somewhere in the theme, so that's going to be coming up next, so stick around. The whole family is here at KFlip World Headquarters, and the food is just getting started, and the drinks are just starting to flow, and it's just going to be a wonderful blur of an evening, so stick around.

Now, that song was 2 minutes and 52 seconds. That's not enough time to go out and grab a cocktail and socialize with people and come back in time to start the next song. 2 minutes and 52, and the next one is 2:43, so that's just the nature of tiki music, I guess.

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3: Just sitting around talking about wine in a box, and now here's a comedian talking about wine in a can.
4: This is wine in a can. Wine in a can. Wine in a can. There are some things in life I just can't understand. Is society really so far down the pan that we're actually fine with some wine in a can? Wine in a can, wine in a can. As the vineyard grape completes its noble lifespan, to be lovingly picked by a sure, steady hand, then fucked into a tin, to be wine in a can. Can you truly say your life has gone to plan as you swig like a pig drinking wine from a can? As our history books chart the fall of man, they'll read Nixon, then Johnson, then wine in a can. Fruit on a pizza, sandals with socks. I thought we'd hit bottom with wine in a box. But to add to the list of a cultural ban, just above Nazi banners, should be wine in a can. Sure, this is a free country, unlike Afghanistan. 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But if that is your choosing, after afternoon cruising, while your partner is snoozing, and your thoughts turn to boozing, and you're musing upon it, wiping sperm from your bonnet. Voyeurs give you a handshake for avoiding the handbrake. When between them, they drop £3.10 in your hand. Don't degrade yourself by buying wine in a can.

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2: What the hell is wrong with you people?

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She asked me why, I just went on and told her. She asked me why, I just went on and told her.

All right, that's going to do it for me. Thanks for listening. I got one more song, and then Pop-Tart's up next with the whole thing, doing songs from 1969. And it should be two great albums. You're going to enjoy it. So my name is The Judge. Thanks for listening. Drink your water. Glory Ukraine. Fuck Donald Trump. And I'll see you in a couple of weeks. Bye, everybody.

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7: 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Up the nose.
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1: That's better.
0: Much better.
2: Okay. Shall we take it from the top?
0: Hello, people of the loving public.
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0: Tonight we are, as we always do, playing two albums in their entirety, the way nature intended.
2: Yeah. Which one are we starting with?
0: Well, first of all, both these albums came out in 1969 of the Common Era.
2: Yeah, pretty common.
0: The first, I thought we'd start with one from the Doors.
2: Ah.
0: They're Lee's